0: late for my 3 p.m. lecture. I had to rush so quickly out of the Robertson Library, I completely forgot my $80 Hydro Flask drink bottle.
1: My God, Leanne, pull yourself together. 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
0: You're right, but...
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0: That's Marsha with Carpet on the DPAG Late Breakfast Show on Radio 1, following Horse Girl with Front Runner. And now I'm thrilled to be joined by two members of Captain Spoonbill and the Hoi Ho. Good morning. Introduce yourselves.
1: Good morning. Ahoy.
2: Good morning. Kia ora. My name's Harriet.
1: And I'm Lara.
0: Nice to meet you. And I said good morning. We're past 12. Good afternoon.
1: Oh. Well, it is the weekend, isn't it?
0: So yeah, I know. It's morning till 6 p.m.
1: Surely it's still the morning. Yeah.
0: We're talking about sea shanties today. You've got a show this evening at Pearl Diver that is a Koha show fundraising for a Canada trip. But
1: yes,
0: we'll get to that at the end. I just wanted to talk about sea shanties first, because they had a big moment, didn't they, sort of on social media.
1: They did. There was someone from the UK that got in quicker with one of our songs from Dunedin.
0: Yeah, so
1: it was written here.
0: We were going to say Wellerman, which was the kind of massive one that many, many different TikToks used. And I sort of heard rumblings when it was going on that it was a Kiwi track, that it was from New Zealand maritime history, and that's true.
1: It's from Dunedin specifically, wow, from Otago. So about the Wellerman was the ship that would come in and bring the various whalers' supplies in Otago specifically by Weller's Rock. So that's why it's called the Wellerman.
0: Of course.
1: Yeah.
0: And sugar and tea and rum.
1: Sugar and tea and rum.
2: Vital supplies. Yeah.
1: Vital
2: priorities.
1: Supplies.
0: Nothing's changed.
1: Not much has changed these days. Yeah.
0: Awesome. So let's talk about sea shanty as a genre. Would you call it a genre?
2: I think so, though there's lots of variation within the genre. You know, there's slow and somber, and then there's sort of more upbeat, ruckus ones as well. There's a lot of variation within it. But I think probably to people who don't know, you know, you'd say sea shanty and, you know, they instantly think, well, nowadays, the Wellerman, you know, which is great. So they've got an idea of it, of the genre, yeah. Sure.
0: But it's got its micro-genres, as all genres do.
2: Yeah.
0: What would you guys say that you do predominantly as a subgenre?
1: Oh, songs about the sea in a similar way to a sea shanty, I would say. I think historically it's meant to be songs back in the 1800s that were specifically sea shanties, but we've wanted to write songs ourselves about the history, the local history of New Zealand, and particularly the South Island.
2: Yeah.
1: To bring overseas. So I don't know if we can specifically call it a sea shanty to those that are really
0: steeped in the tradition. Yeah,
1: yeah. Exactly. So songs in light of sea shanties, similar.
2: Yeah, and the sort of call and response style as well is something that really gets people involved, which is something we try and keep mind of, and you know, keep it fun, keep it involved for the audience.
0: And have you played live a few times?
1: Yeah, definitely.
0: So
1: yeah.
0: Do people get involved? Do they get ruckus?
1: They get very involved, very ruckus. We often hand out our hymn books, as we like to call them, for people to follow that response to the call. And it can, depending on the setting, can get pretty involved.
0: Pretty wild.
1: Yeah.
0: Do you think that they got, this has always been a thought of mine, and I mentioned, we'll talk about it in a second, but I mentioned Black Flag, Assassin's Creed being the big thing that made me aware of more than one sea shanty, of like a range of them. Do you think they got wild when they were singing them on the ship? Do you think it would ever got to the point where someone had to be like, settle down, back to work, depending on the song?
1: I'd imagine it would have been pretty fun with the amount of rum involved.
2: Yeah,
1: and not a
2: yeah.
1: hell of a lot to do mm-hmm. other than sort of sway and
2: just getting into it, I think.
1: Yeah.
2: Yeah. Yep. A bit of settle down, get back to work. But, I mean, they could multitask, you know. I think that was passing the time was a big part of it as well, you know, a bit of manual labour and sing a song.
0: And ups the camaraderie, you assume?
2: Yeah, absolutely. Passing the time and, you know, getting on with all your crew.
0: Do you feel, this was something I hinted before the interview that I was going to ask about, but there would definitely be some people, and I know that when the Black Flag ones came out, and I was playing them a lot in my house on the speaker, Mum took umbrage with a few of them because they sound a bit misogynistic. Do you feel like that is a problem in some of them? Or, like, just talk me. Have you ever noticed that there are a few that are...
1: Oh, there's definitely some inappropriate sea shanties that have been written. And that's, I think we're starting to bring forward the she shanties.
0: The she shanties.
1: You know, bringing back the balance. Sure.
2: Yeah, yeah. I think from
1: an appropriate she shanties is what we need.
2: Our repertoire is we've probably focused on quite a few interesting historic stories and sure. things like that. But, you know, when we actually do a deep dive into some of the lyrics, we say, oh gosh. Oh. Okay.
0: I feel like some of them are understandable. Some of them are, you know, I've got a girl back in Brighton or, you know, I can understand it in a sort of military sense almost, like you're with your boys for a long time at sea alone. So
1: yeah, I think it's also important to sing where we've been to help direct where we're going, if it makes sense.
0: For sure.
1: I partly feel like, yes, it seems quite inappropriate, and I like that you can point that out because it means that now maybe it is less so. There is that almost juxtaposition between the two.
0: Mm, absolutely. So let's talk about the stuff that you're putting together as part of, I saw it was a research project and kind of
1: yeah.
0: a, so we're doing the maritime history of New Zealand.
1: We are. We're doing the maritime history of New Zealand, South Island in particular, but stories from here to bring overseas because sure. we ideally don't want to go over and cover a whole lot of sea shanties that are already written. We'd like to share more of our New Zealand history and also have songs available for our New Zealand to learn about our own history, if that makes sense.
0: Because I did a trip, a high school trip. It was a geography trip, actually, but it was kind of a general because we were in Kaikoura.
1: Cool.
0: And a lot of what we learned about that surprised me that I didn't know about the region earlier was whaling stuff.
1: Yeah.
0: Obviously a massive whaling port. And it kind of it brought that awareness to me that we had a big, you know, maritime industry sort of. And I guess I just didn't think there was enough time in our history because we're a relatively young country, relative short history, to have like sea ship, you know, like sailing ship maritime history.
1: Yeah.
0: Is there lots of stuff to pull from in there?
2: I think doing a dive into it, there's so many stories. So many. And we've had a lot of people chipping in and getting quite excited about the project and saying, oh, let me tell you about this story. And so many people knowledgeable on the subject. So we've drawn a lot from the community for helping us source stories, which is awesome. There's yeah. a lot.
0: And is there, just selfishly, is there both coasts? Is there, or
1: yeah.
0: are we big on the East Coast for sailing and not as big on the West Coast? Or
2: in terms of the stories we've read, I think some of them are quite general, actually, and some of them sort of talk about the large ships that were built around here with Māori involved in the shipbuilding as well and the Kauri lumber. But I'm not entirely sure about West Coast-specific stories, but something to dive into for sure.
0: Yeah, for sure, for sure. Awesome. So let's talk about the show this evening. We're playing at Pearl Diver. What time?
2: Doors are at 7. We've got two opening acts. We've got Alex Martin and...
1: Akoba.
2: Yeah. I think we'll be on a bit after 8, 8:30-ish
1: yeah,
2: or so.
0: Sure.
2: Yeah.
1: 8 or 8:30, definitely.
2: Yeah. Koha, yeah, for our fundraiser, heading off to Canada for the sea shanty festivals.
0: Yeah, so I was going to ask, what's in Canada? What are they have sea shanty festivals?
1: They have specific sea shanty festivals. They have one in a place called New Brunswick, a little town called St. Martin's.
0: Mm-hmm.
1: And then the second one is in Quebec, in a place called St. Jean Port de Jolie. And then we'll also be playing on a whale watch ship, a sailing ship,
0: awesome.
1: In a place called St. Andrews.
0: Very cool.
1: So...
0: And I assume they have quite a decent history with similar kind of maritime stuff to us, I assume.
1: They definitely do. Yeah. And we sing some of their songs, actually, like the one that about Sherbrooke. I can't remember what it's called.
2: Yeah.
1: Oh, I wish I was in Sherbrooke now.
2: I wish I was in Sherbrooke now.
1: Yeah.
2: Yeah.
1: They've definitely got their own songs. So it'll be nice to come over and bring some ones to share.
0: And then share in some of their
1: yeah,
0: ones as
1: and
0: well.
1: And sharing some of the others, exactly. I think part of that is that connection between places.
2: Mm, yeah, and the storytelling, learning about other cultures and history of other places with people who are just as interested and like-minded.
0: Awesome. And that we were talking about their potential as a group activity. Is there any potential for people to get involved tonight? Do you think that there's...
1: There's definitely potential for people to be involved. I think we'll have a whole lot of our hymn books, and many of the songs will be ones that people can join in on. Yeah.
0: Awesome.
1: Otherwise, they can walk the plank.
2: Highly encouraged. Get amongst it, for sure.
1: Definitely.
0: And I know some of you out there listening to the show must have some gorgeous baritones out there, some beautiful tenors.
1: At least some foot stomping and some yelling, surely.
0: Oh, you've got to be able to keep rhythm, surely. If we're listening to this show,
1: yeah,
0: I'd be very disappointed in you all if you weren't. So, fantastic. I guess we were going to do a little taster, were we?
1: A little taster of a she shanty.
0: We were going to hear the she shanty, Mermaid Merle.
1: Mermaid Merle. So we released this video probably about a week ago on YouTube, if anyone wants to check it out. It was written by Sue Galvin. She is local to Dunedin.
0: Fantastic.
1: And goes along to the folk club. So big shout out to Sue Galvin. Hopefully we do it justice.
2: Yeah, I'm sure. So it goes a little like this. I'm a mermaid, my name is Merle, as you see, half fish, half girl. I am the Southern Ocean's pearl. Your ship may flounder, but

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0: Wow. 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And it touched on some of the things we were talking about, I think. It's got a slightly...
1: just got to bring back the balance.
0: Dirty angle, but... No, that was beautiful. That was gorgeous. I was supposed to join in at some point once I knew the chorus, but...
1: Do you
0: want to
1: do a solo now?
0: I was kind of entranced. The mermaid, mermaid me, underneath the rolling sea.
1: Love it.
0: I can't remember the rest,
1: Oh, that was great.
0: The harmony was gorgeous. It was gorgeous.
1: Thank you.
0: So thank you so much for doing that. And if you want to hear more of that, everyone, tonight.
1: Tonight,
0: Pearl Diver,
1: 7 o'clock.
0: Perfect.
2: See you there.
0: Yeah. And thank you so much for speaking with me today.
1: Yeah, thank you.
0: And bringing back something that I love and just sort of spreading the love of something that brings people together. Sounds so good. And keeping a tradition alive as well at the same time.
2: Mm, yeah. Thank you very much for having us.
0: All good.
1: Yeah, thank you.
0: And we're going to listen to some Pulp now. Then I'm going to play some Cell Towers and Either. And the bottom of the show, the end of the show, I'll be playing the recorded version of Mermaid Mill. So keep an ear out for that as well on the DPAG Late Breakfast, as always, on Radio 1.

time to wake up and face the consequences. What do you need? I'm asking you a question. Every one of you, without exception, what do you need? I can't hear you. I mean, do you even know how to spell it?

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Either. With opening night, welcome back on the DPAG Late Breakfast Show on Radio 1, following Cell Towers with Light Blue and Pulp with Got to Have Love. If you just caught the end of that, it was lovely to be joined by Otipoti's premier sea shanty ensemble, a few members of Cap'n Spoonbill and the Hoi Ho. The show tonight at Pearl Diver, Kohar only, a fundraiser for their Aotearoa Sea Shanty Project and their trip to Canada to perform at several of Canada's glorious sea shanty festivals in August, representing the home of the Weller Man and tasked with bringing folk tales of the Deep South to the far north. Incredible stuff, beautiful, beautiful harmonies on the sea shanty and the she shanties. We got a little taste of Mermaid Merle there at the end. Very fun. Very interesting. They've got a crowdfunding campaign as well on the arts.co.nz/boosted. Donate to that. Get along to the Kohar show. Support them. Embrace them. It's gorgeous. It's fun. It's different. It's fantastic. I love it. And I've as I sort of mentioned offhandedly in the interview, we were talking about it before, I was sort of introduced to sea shanties in a bigger way when I played Assassin's Creed 4, Black Flag, which is set in pirate times in the Caribbean. And they're just fun. There's such an infectious energy to them. There's a depth to them that sort of people don't realize until they've heard a bunch of them. I think it's fantastic. I think it's great. I love it. I loved that. And yeah, can't wait to play the track at the end of the show. Looking forward to it. Thanks again to Cap'n Spoonbill and the Hoi Ho. Until then, I'm going to play some Magdalena Bay. I've got Marlon's Dreaming coming up, and I've got some Twine coming up for the Adelaide shout-out. This one, Mag Bay, with Image on the DPAG Late Breakfast Show, as always, on the 1.

Twine with Future Exhales on the DPAG at Late Breakfast Show on Radio 1, the best hardcore band to incorporate a fiddle in the history of hardcore bands that incorporate a fiddle. That was following Marlon Streaming and Magdalena Bay. I've got one more event to shout out before I leave you today, and this one is close to my heart because it involves fundraising to keep a theatre alive, and I've lived through a time where too many theatres have closed. The Playhouse Theatre is hosting an event called the Grand Old Playhouse Music Hall, celebrating the 150th anniversary of the building. It's on tonight and tomorrow. It's inspired by great British music hall tradition, which was popular at the time. The show will feature a mix of comic songs, sketches, and rousing choruses. Audiences can expect everything from cheeky Cockney classics to absurd sketches to beautiful ballads, all held together by a charismatic chairman. Local performers, it's a fundraiser for keeping the building opening, to secure the future of the theatre. Fantastic initiative, as always. If it's your thing, do get along, do support. It's a beautiful theatre. It's a lovely old theatre. We can't lose more theatres. We can't be losing theatres left and right. There's not enough new ones opening. Save the theatres. That is my final call to action for the day. I'm going to play some Geordie Greep before I leave, and then I'm going to hit you with the full recorded version of Mermaid Merle, which you heard a live excerpt of earlier, which was fantastic. And then I might play some Molgoth on my way out of here. But it's been fantastic having you. Thanks again to Captain Spoonbill and the Hoi Ho for coming in and having a chat today. Do get along to their fundraiser show tonight at Pearl Diver, if you are so inclined. This one, Geordie Greep with Blues on the DPAG Late Breakfast Show, as always, on the one. And I will see you all next weekend.

than any man who's ever lived, and you can calm more than 100 stallions in a room that smells of cigarettes and carry-on. 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
2: Hello, folks. You've got me back for a second. We're still doing Deepak at Late Breakfast Show for another 5 minutes. I was worried that we would have some technical issues with Mermaid Merle by Captain Spoonbill and the Hoi Ho, and we did. But I think I've got it fixed now, so I'm going to play that for you just before we leave, because it sounded gorgeous, and I was so sad to hear it cut off shortly into the track. But I'll play it for you now, and then I'll get out of your hair. Until next week.

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Mother fish, protect your spawn. Cover their ears till I am gone. 'Cause it all gets graphic in verse 21.

I like to help out where I can. Roger, the cabin boy, is now a man, but I've spoiled him for the girls on land.

0: Tau Tā Miro 2025 is an installation by the Mata Hall Collective, which is led by ancestral narratives of Tokuhuru Nuku, Tokuhuru Rangi, Tokuhuru Māwake, and Tokuhuru Atea, the four winds or the pillars of the sky. Inspired by the dynamic visual language of Hukahuka Whakarākei, the adornments of customary kākahu, Tau Tā Miro weaves together materials and techniques in an installation that celebrates adaptation, experimentation, and mātauranga Māori across generations. Exploring the intersections between the natural fibre traditions of kākahu Māori, the arrival of wool with British and European explorers, and Aotearoa's modern wool industry. On now at the DPAG.
1: Like music like this? This? 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Maybe you're into this. Just another story of a colonized boat. Or even this? Into the future,
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1: Any tick and you sit, then you know that it's a bit. Wife, please, on my chest, yo, wahine gonna be next. Any gas, any piss, any kitty for the sniffs. Young skunks with the riz, about to leave with your missus.

She go home, my go home, my go home, my go home, my go home, my go home, my go home, my go home, my go home, my go home, my go home, my go home, my go home, my go home, my go home, my go home, my go home, my go home, my go home, my go home, my go home, my go home, my go home, my go home, my go home, my go home, my go home, my go home, my go home, my go home, my go home, my go home, my go home, my 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
1: That's right. Te Reo Irirangi Kotahi is bringing it back once again. 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

absurd. Your runaway bird abruptly hung by the viaduct, strung and braised, burning on his bunts, and my time was up. Rust of waves stirring on the southern, my rising luck. Flying dark rays, when the knife was blood, masquerades, hunt against a part of my life but one. Fire hushed, hatred too bloody, never a chase of fuck but hurting in my prior months. God was too anxious, killed the flock that hadn't cried enough. Caught a dunce to hide his bluff. Guns afflate the herd, no sympathy from the higher ups. Mothers pay worse, cause Chrissy don't wanna hire us. Watered up relief from the river stream, but I'm tired, nothing came from the quiet cuffs. Naming for a bona fide, a sniper's judge. Caesar didn't save another slice for us. Take a chance, lie shunning, mouth wide shut. Jaw break, you give me false stuff, you imply it's cut. Little sibling package, didn't manage with a lifeless husk. Cold body hatching, another one wants to bite the dust. Scruffy hair filling and plumbing to grab the slightest trust. Man pairs high corrupt, couldn't bear witness when the law they couldn't slide enough. Rattled by the book, by their luck you can smell the stench. Strike and punch on him. But influence took the lighter puff and pressed the shot he tried. Only bread and drop for when his diet got stated by his yarn pill. Time the sails in, why his tires pumped. Parmesan trails by the gratings all the while and where the mice come up. Otters on sale, pricey veil, shifting the diner rush. Tomcat dumping in, ratting for a diamond cut. Lost hat begrudgingly partner without a minor fuss. Runaway bird abruptly hung by the viaduct, strung and braised, burning on its bunts, and my time was up. Rushed the wave servers on the southern, my rising luck. Flying duck raised when the knife was blunt. Runaway bird abruptly hung by the viaduct, strung and braised, burning on its bunts, and my time was up.

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And so it was, the grass is really blue, and when it is was the way it is, it will never always change from what it will be, and the mountains of paintings may be of

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Boots and Coach are working for themselves long massive on this sort of midwinter evening here in Dunedin Town, Radio 1. Jungle Pharaoh alongside Uncle Jimmy, back to back, track for track. In light of Friday's Reggae Vibes, massive monthly thing here we do in Dunedin. 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Strictly Reggae Vibes, massive. Welcome to Zev's Long here on the Roots and Culture Show. As I said, Jungle Pharaoh, back to back with Uncle Jimmy.

I and I say there is no peace in this time.

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7: 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By way, well, it's not really actually coming directly to your ear holes. It's more fun to say coming directly to your ear holes, but in reality, the way that our signals work is that we broadcast a signal here from the studio, our lovely, lovely Radio 1 studio, bounce that from a local transmitter here throughout to the transmitter on Signal Hill, and then that gets beamed out to your

radios, stereos at home or on the go. And then from our computers here, we also have the digital feed. But regardless, we're here with the Saturday Night Carnival beaming right into your ears. It is a lovely, clear Dunedin night tonight. It's biting and cold. I had a little bit of a delay getting here this evening. I managed to snap the tip off of the little clip that keeps the back red light of my bicycle on its little thingy. And so I think I'm at a point now where I cannot be stuffed fiddling around with that thing to get the button to work. And I might actually wire something up properly. We've got a bit of stuff for you tonight. Probably going to go for a slightly hard and angry mood. But first, we have Dorkwind's new track, Homunculus, here on The One. Keep it locked. We've also got, coming up for you after that, a new track from Ringlets. Excellent. Here we go.

That was Ringlets with Hard Evidence. Before that, we had Dorkwind with Homunculus here on Radio 1, 91.0 FM. Te Reo Irarangi Kotahi, the voice of the students of Dunedin. I don't think that's our actual catchphrase, but it kind of is the truth. When it comes to Radio 1, we are, after all, a student media station for students, by students. You know, we've got the Radio 1 staff, and not all of them are current students, but many of them are former students, either here in Dunedin or somewhere else. But, you know, regardless, you're listening to Radio 1. It's a beautiful night out there. And here is the new track from Amanita. I have been quietly waiting for Amanita to put out some recorded music. They've been big on the live scene. I don't know if I've actually managed to catch any of their gigs. I really do need to. It's awful of me that I haven't. I've met Carl, the bass guitarist, years ago, actually, before the band got together. I haven't really spoken to them that much, but yeah, excited to see them going places. This is Amanita with Walnut, currently number 3 on our Radio 1 Top 11 countdown. Keep it locked.

That was Earth Tongue with Astonishing Comet. Before that, we had their track Microscopic God. And before that, we had Amanita's new track Walnut, currently sitting at number 3 on the Radio 1 Top 11 Countdown. My name is Lachlan. This is the Saturday Night Carnival, and you are listening to Radio 1 91.0 FM, Te Reo Irirangi Kotahi. Up next, we have a couple of tracks from Amel and the Sniffers. Top grade, top mark, Aussie punk. Here on the one, you keep it locked now. This is Amel and the Sniffers with Hurts.

You just listened to Amelin Sniffers with Hurts. Up next, we have Amelin Sniffers with Some Mutts Can't Be Muzzled.

That was Some Mutts Can't Be Muzzled from Amel and the Sniffers. Before that, we had their track Hurts here on Radio 1 91.0 FM, Te Reo Rangi Kotahi. It is currently 25 minutes to 8 p.m. Here on this lovely, clear-nighted Saturday. And up next for you, I have a couple of tracks. Swings a little out of the typical genre that I play, but to be honest with you, there isn't much of a typical genre that I play. Oh, well, a lot of punk, but this is a couple of tracks from Kneecap. First up with Irish Goodbye off of their album from May of this year. And then I think we'll have Kia Ta, which is their debut single. Here on the one, keep it locked with Kneecap from Ireland.

That was Kneecap with Kierta. Now, for those of you wondering, what language was that? Irish. Gwilga, Irish. 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Te reo irarangi kotahi. My name's Lachlan, and this is the Saturday Night Carnival. Before that track earlier, we also had another track from Kneecap with Irish Goodbye. I was just doing some budget math, and I had the oddest thing happen. I counted the 36, and it didn't quite add up. Mostly because I was trying to count to one. Either way, I've got another track for you now. A hard pivot into a bit of jazz. This is Greer Castle with Moving Parts. Band from Wellington, here on the One, keep it locked.

0: Whoop.
1: Hang on a second there. That was Emily Ellis with Find Out Part 2 here on Radio 1. You're listening to the Saturday Night Carnival with myself, Lachlan. Oh, my mind's just gone blank. Don't you just love it when that happens, folks? Just complete derailment of your train of thought. Just the whole train goes right over a big chunk of metal and just goes flying. And you know, it's moving at speed and it's catastrophic and it's bad, instead of the good way for a train to derail, which is deliberately at very low speeds. And even then, it's not, you know, not the easiest maneuver to ensure goes safely. Anyway, it's currently 9:09 here on the One. Up next for you, I have... What do I have for you? Oh, yeah. Yeah, I know what I have for you. Here is Cool Mo D with How You Like Me Now, the Liam K. Swiggs 160 BPM edit. Ow. I just banged my knee on a cupboard. Keep it locked.

0: That was Cool Modi with How You Like Me Now, the Liam K. Swiggs 160 beats per minute edit here on the One with the Saturday Night Carnival. Up next we have Scapegoat. We have... What about Monkey Doo with Piss Take?
1: Ready?

normally, because it is 1 minute past eight, everyone, we would have a weekly reading for you, but I haven't found anything. I'm drawing a blank this week. You'll have to excuse me. I'm in the throes of exam season. We're nearly there, folks. We're nearly there. I assure you, we'll have some episodes with some heavier prep work put into them, I think, soon. Maybe I'll do something themed. But instead, what you'll get is a bit of an action report. And some of you may be unfamiliar with what I mean by the term action report. This is something I'm borrowing from some socialist meetings, which is what they call it. In other words, I'm saying there's an action, a protest action, that I think you folks should be interested in, be prepared to attend. Next week, on Saturday, at 1 p.m, that is 1 hour post-meridian, that is 1,300 hours, 1 in the afternoon. Saturday next week, that's Saturday the 20th, 1 p.m, in the Octagon. That's right, in the centre of town, in the Octagon. I don't know why I'm being so specific, but I am. 1 p.m, in the Octagon, on the 20th, on Saturday next week. Be there. Be there then. Because that is protest for trans rights. Now, some of you will have been aware that this week there has been a day of action. I think it was actually today. It's the day of action for trans rights. There's been a number of protests through a number of cities across the country: Auckland, Wellington, Christchurch, I think a few other spots around the country. They've had a big protest in favour of trans rights. Now, this is because of something that I've talked about multiple times on this show before, and I will talk about it again. No one can silence me. They will have to take me off the air before I stop talking about this, and that is the simple fact that this government hates trans people. And you may say, Lachlan, that's perhaps a little extreme. No, it's not. It's blatant. They hate trans people, they hate women, they hate Maori people, they hate the poor. And they hate the young, and they hate the very old, and they hate the infirm, and the disabled, and the sick. They just hate everyone that isn't themselves. They're sorted. And in the vein of hating on trans people, this government, in association with a member of the NZ First Party, the New Zealand First Party, has put through a utterly ridiculous bill, which, in fact, I'll read it to you in its full verbatim form again for the millionth time, just to get it through your skulls. If you have not listened to my show before, if you have not been exposed to the facts of this legislation, be prepared for a grand total of less than a minute. In fact, I am going to time myself using the clock here right now, reading the entire text of the bill, including the title, starting now. Jenny Marcroft, Legislation, Definitions of Woman and Man Amendment Bill, Members' Bill 296-1. The Parliament of New Zealand enacts as follows. 1. Title. This Act is the Legislation, Definitions of Woman and Man Amendment Act 2026. 2. Commencement. This Act comes into force on the day after the date of Royal Assent. 3. Principal Act. The Act amends the Legislation Act of 2019. 4. New Section 13A inserted. Meaning of woman or female after section 13. Insert 13A, meaning of woman or female, in any legislation regardless of gender identity. A, woman means an adult human biological female, and B, female means a human biological female. 13B, meaning of man or male, in any legislation regardless of gender identity. A, man means an adult human biological male, and B, male means a human biological male. That has taken me a grand total of less than a minute. It took me less than a minute to read that, about 6 seconds short. That is an entire bill that is currently being debated

in Parliament right now. It is up for submissions until the 2nd of July. I suggest you submit hard against it, because this bill is frankly bullshit. It is a total crock. It is totally and utterly against the actual reality of what sex is as a concept and as an actual reality. You will hear people talking in favour of this bill saying, oh, we're reinforcing the reality of so-and-so and sex is real or whatever. It's rubbish. I can tell you this right now, as a trans person, as a non-binary person, but also as a biologist, as a student of zoology, as a student of botany, as a student of ecology, this is hokum. It is rubbish. Biology is a categorization of convenient, and also anything that has a sex in the context that this is referring to, in the way that the person can have a sex, regardless of what sex that is, it is biological. To say anything beyond man and woman are not biological, to suggest such a thing. To say that a trans person is not biological because their sex does not align with that was assigned to them at birth, that was pinned onto them by a doctor performing a brief observation of the genitals, which does not universally categorize the wide array of sex characteristics that a person can have, and to imply that that person's sex is not biological is rubbish. It is cruel. It is improper. It is dehumanizing, because it suggests that someone cannot, well, it suggests that someone cannot be biological, because, let us face it, all humans are animals. This is a fact. This is an undeniable fact. All humans are animals. We are not separate from nature. Any definition of animal that does not include human is an improper, artificial definition in scientific terms, in cladistic terms. What this suggests is just wrong. And so that is why we are protesting this Saturday. I suggest you round up as many of your friends as you can. I suggest that if you're already interested in going to this protest, round up more friends. If you're not interested in this protest, but you know people who might be, tell them and go anyway. The more, the merrier. There's a protest in the upper octagon. Consider that if there is enough numbers, it doesn't matter what half of the octagon you will be in, because the protest will fill it out. The fact of the matter is that this bill also will not just threaten trans people. It will threaten intersex people. It will threaten people who have experienced a clerical error, who need to change the sex on their birth certificate because, you know, when they were a kid, the person doing the write-up made a mistake. It happens. Clerical errors happen. You hear stories about, you know, people who are named Emma and, you know, they thought their name was spelled E-M-M-A their whole life, and it turns out, oops, actually, the person who was writing down the birth certificate made a typo. It's Emma with three M's. These things happen. Not to mention the fact that something like this encourages tightening on what a woman is, on what a man is. It doesn't allow for the fluidity that is necessary for multiple cultures to exist at once. It doesn't allow for the fluidity necessary for people to self-express and be comfortable in their own bodies. If I had not had the ability to
express myself openly, to just dress in whatever clothes I liked, I would have had a lot harder of a time a few years ago with coming to terms with my gender, with coming to terms with who I am. Any sort of law that seeks to define what kind of person a person can be, not merely to restrict one based on actions, is one that should be held to tight scrutiny. And holding this bill to tight scrutiny shows you that, for one thing, it's a crock of shit. But for another thing, it's also self-defining. It defines female as a female. A female is a female. A male is a male. That is literally the paraphrased wording of Clause B for both 13A and 13B. I've also seen it pointed out, and will be going into my submission, that there are laws that refer to male and female fish, male and female animals that are not humans. This kind of breaks those laws, because now they have to redefine the term within the text of the law. It's just madness. It's madness. So yeah, you're getting that instead of a reading tonight. Go to the protest next week. I hope to see you all there. Banners, flags, make some serious noise. There's a turn of phrase that I pulled out. It's not really a turn of phrase that exists as a thing on its own, but it's something I said at the Fees Free protest earlier this year, a couple weeks ago, the other day, which is, we're going to burn brighter than the sun and we're going to rage louder than Krakatoa. You hear that? We're going to burn brighter than the sun and rage louder than Krakatoa! I swear, this bill must not pass. And unfortunately, there are so many other bills that also must not pass. We have environment bills, we have all of it. Just sit down, spend an afternoon submitting on bills if you have the time, if you have the energy, if you can, especially with the break coming up. This government is not going to stop doing what it does without a fight. And I also want to let it be known in regards to Fees Free. I've been in contact with folks in terms of organising. I went to the organising meeting on Wednesday last week, and it was really productive, which is always a great thing to see. Keep your ears to the ground. Keep your ears out. There will be more. Rest assured that there will be more. Keep your ears out, because I assure you, there is things in the pipes. There is more in the pipes. And I think that's all I can say without giving too much away. Know that there will be more. Get excited, get ready. Don't quite get mad yet. Be mad. Hold on to that anger. Use it at the protest this weekend. But be ready to get mad, get loud, and fight hard. Now then, up for you next, I have... Let's see. What I really want is some gloss, is what I think, folks. In honour of the brave protesters today, acting for Trans Day of Action,
in the rest of the country. And for those of us who are going to be out and about next week, Saturday, got a few tracks for you off of the Gloss EP, Trans Day of Revenge, with Trans Day of Revenge and Give Violence a Chance here on The One. Keep it locked. Keep it locked.

That was Unsanitary Napkin with Turf War. Before that, we had the other track, the other side of that single, with Speak Up For Women, You Don't Speak For Me. And before that, we had two tracks from Gloss, Girls Living. I'm trying to remember what the O in Gloss stands for. Girls Living Over Society. Shit, if my memory serves correctly. Trans Day of Revenge and Give Violence a Chance here on Radio 1 Te Reo Irirangi Kotahi 91.0 FM. This is the Saturday Night Carnival. My name is Lachlan. My pronouns are they, them, and it is currently 24 minutes past 8 on this lovely clear Dunedin night. Right. I've got a couple of Vocaloid tracks up next. Couple from Flavor Folly, some personal favourites with Human and Ego Renegade Boy. Keep it locked to the one.

That was Flavor Folly with Ego Renegade Boy. Oh, peeking there a little. Before that, we had their track Human here on Radio 1. Te reo irarangi kotahi. My name is Lachlan. This is the Saturday Night Carnival. My pronouns are they, them. And it is a beautiful night tonight. Up next for you, I have a couple of tracks from Riot Girl. This is Routine for Champs. We're on the one. Keep it locked.

That was Riot Girl with Umami. Before that, we had their track Routine for Champs. You're listening to Radio 1, Te Reo Irirangi Kotahi, 91.0 FM. My name's Lachlan, and this is the Saturday Night Carnival. Up next for you, I've got a couple of tracks from a band from Washington State over on the other side of the Pacific by the name of Pigeon Pit. And interesting thing to note is that Pigeon Pit's actually a band made up of a number of former members of Gloss. So I got a couple of tracks for you from them. This first one is called Go Ahead Then. Oh, sorry, hang on. Go Ahead Then. Beat Me to Death. Here on the one. It's Pigeon Pit. Go Ahead Then. Beat Me to Death.

That was Pitch and Pit with Last Night on Planet Earth. Before that, we had their track Return of the White Knuckle Angel. And before that, we had Go Ahead Then, Beat Me to Death. All of those off of the Leash Aggression album, released November of last year. My name's Lachlan. You're listening to the Saturday Night Carnival here on Radio 1. It's currently 12 minutes to 9, so I've not got much time to play you much more. But I assure you there will be some more before we call it a night at 9 p.m. and give way for Peyton with In the Void with Rage. Either way, up next for you, I've got let's see. Yeah, we've got Samani Safa with Scum. Keep it locked to Radio 1, folks. Keep it locked.

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Cranking the cranks and pulling the levers so you don't have to. Cheers, gang!

You're listening to Radio 1 with the Saturday Night Carnival, folks. It's currently 4 minutes to nine on this lovely, lovely Dunedin night. And as such, that means we've only got time for one last song before we call it a night. And so for you, I've got Horizon or something else. For you, I have a track from Aldous Harding, Before We Call It a Night. And this is, there's one I was listening to just earlier. Yeah, this one. Here we are with Revival from Aldous Harding. Close us out for the night here on The One. I'm wishing you all a lovely evening, a lovely night out there. Stay warm, stay safe. I'll see you at the protest next Saturday. This is Aldous Harding with Revival. Keep it locked.

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1: That's right. 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

0: 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Of all things, to live in darkness must be the worst.
1: Fear is the only darkness. You think I cannot see. What do you hear?
0: I hear the water. I hear the birds.
1: Do you hear your own heartbeat?
0: How is it that you hear these things?
1: Young man, how is it that you do not?

0: 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Of all things, to live in darkness must be the worst.
1: Fear is the only darkness. 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

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For everything else, there's New Zealand On Air, proudly keeping the good ship Radio 1 afloat for another 25 years.

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Every Sunday morning, atmospheres, 8 till 10, on the one.

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Yo, this is Tess One from Los Angeles, the mighty people under the stairs. When I'm down in NZ, I'm with my people on 91 FM, Radio 1. Peace.

You know that little clock? The one on your VCR? The one that's always blinking 12 noon? 'Cause you never figured out how to get in there and change it. So it's always the same time. Just the way it came from the factory. Good morning. Good night. Same time tomorrow. We're in record.

So here are the questions. Is time long? Or is it white? And the answers? Sometimes the answers just come in the mail. And one day you get that letter you've been waiting for forever. And everything it says is true.

We're in Ricard. And what I really want to know is this. Are things getting better? Or are they getting worse? Can we start all over again? Stop. Pause. We're in Ricard. Good morning.

0: Say, friends, do you get frustrated having to switch tools while enjoying your smooth, sensual, sonorous saxophone? Well, with Sid Sachimo's Spectacular Swiss Army Saxophone, that's a thing of the past. No more having to switch saxophones between tasks. Lay down some sick licks as you change your tire or hang that rope swing. Use your saxophone as a phone, as a plunger, a harmonica, a vape, as a leaf blower, as an air cleaner, or as a straw. Why, Sid Sachimo's Swiss Army Saxophone does it all.
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3: Good morning, Radio 1 listeners, and in particular any listeners of the show Jazz Junction. It's Alex here in the studio today, bringing you another eclectic mix of jazz to take you through to midday. A couple of weeks since I've been in, I think. Last time I was playing exclusively New Zealand music for New Zealand Music Month, and we always like to incorporate New Zealand music into this show, of course. So there will, in fact, be some more New Zealand music in the show, alongside some other things as well. We've got, just looking at the first half hour or so, music lined up from the likes of Miale Manzanza, Miles Davis, Alphamist, Yurt Party, it's a New Zealand one there, Trioglodyte, and Shimon Mika. We'll start off with a track from Miale Manzanza. This is Portobello Superhero, which came out back in 2021. 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

Miale Manzanza there with the track Portobello Superhero. You're listening to Jazz Junction on Radio 1 at 91 FM. It's Alex here in the studio today. I've got a bit of a Miles Davis twofer coming up, two for one. The track Mood from the mid-1960s release ESP, and the track Nefertiti from the album of the same name, also released in that kind of transitional era of Miles Davis's work with the quintet.

Miles Davis there with Nefertiti from the album of the same name, released in 1968. And wasn't that a fantastic performance by Tony Williams on drums and Ron Carter on bass? Well, the whole band, obviously, but if you're listening through headphones in particular, you can really pick out some interesting stuff that Ron Carter is doing on bass. It's not necessarily obvious unless you're listening through headphones, or I guess through a really good set of speakers. Immediately before that, it was Miles Davis again with a track entitled Mood, taken from the 1965 release ESP, which features more or less the same lineup, I believe. You're listening to Jazz Junction on Radio 1. The time is very nearly 25 minutes past 10. Next track I'm going to play is from a New Zealand group called Yurt Party, based in Otatahi, Christchurch. This is a 2024 release of theirs, a tune entitled Feeler. You're on the One.

New Zealand party band Yurt Party, based in Otatahi, Christchurch, and describing themselves as virtuosic groove, or described as, I should say, I'm not entirely sure this is coming from them, but virtuosic groove bass street party music. This is from music.nz, and the band consisting of Jimmy Rainey on saxophone, Tom Harris keyboards, Thomas Isbister drums, Lorenz Weston Saltzer violin, Josh Rogan bass, Connor Hartley Hall guitar. You're listening to Jazz Junction on Radio 1. The next track I'm going to play is from the London-based, I think London-born and bred as well, producer, pianist and MC Alphamist. This is a track that came out in 2023, AFO, which features Bongazawe Mabandla. 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

Alpha Mist there with the track entitled AFO featuring Bonga Zoe Mumbundla, taken from a 2023 release entitled Variables. You're listening to Jazz Junction on Radio 191 FM. It's Alex here in the studio today, and the time is 33 minutes past 10 o'clock. We're dropping some New Zealand music back into the mix now. The first track I'm going to play of these two New Zealand tracks is from Volume 1 of the Jazz from the Underground Nightclubs of Aotearoa series that Jeff Henderson has been putting out on his Kiwi Jazz micro label since 2021. This track features Trioglodyte, which is Jeff's trio with Amon Edmondson Wells on bass and Chris O'Connor on drums, alongside the featured artists Crystal Choi, Paul Taylor, and Bonnie Stewart. And this is their take on the Monk tune, Off Minor. You're on the one.

Yeah.

Trioglodyte there with a playfully abstract take on Monk's off minor, Trioglodyte being Jeff Henderson on sax, Eamon Edmondson Wells on bass, and Chris O'Connor on drums. But that is taken from a release, the first in the Jazz from the Underground Nightclubs of Aotearoa series, which came out back in 2021 on the Kiwi Jazz, that's J-A-H-Z-Z micro label via Bandcamp, and also features Crystal Choi on keyboards, Paul Taylor on percussion and electronics, and Bonnie Stewart on drums, a second drummer there. And I'm going to play a different Trioglodyte release now, which takes things in a completely different direction from the electronically infused improvisation you heard there. This is from the second in the Jazz from the Underground Nightclubs of Aotearoa series, which, as it happens, is now up to about number 14, I think, if you go and have a look at their Bandcamp. Anyway, this came out around about the same time back in 2021, and it features Trioglodyte with the guest musicians Kat Tomacruz, Bonnie Stewart again, and Brett Adams. This is their take on what I believe is a famous Angolan tune entitled Mama Devua Diame. You're on the one.

Trioglodyte there with their take on an Angolan folk tune, I believe, entitled Mama Devua Diame, and alongside the steady lineup of Jeff Henderson, Amon Edmondson-Wells, and Chris O'Connor, which the trio consists of. You also heard on that track Cat Tomacruz, Bonnie Stewart on drums, I believe, and Brett Adams on guitar. You're listening to Jazz Junction on Radio 1. The time is rapidly closing up on 11 a.m. And the track I'm going to play now is a wonderful take on the jazz standard Angel Eyes by the saxophonist Archie Shepp. This is taken from an album he put out in the 90s, I believe, entitled Black Ballads. He put out several of these around that time. There's a Blue Ballads as well. True Ballads, I think, is another one. In any case, here is Archie Shepp with Angel Eyes. You're on the one.

Archie Shepp there with his take on the classic jazz standard Angel Eyes, and that is taken from his 1992 release Black Ballads, which came out on Timeless Records. You're listening to Jazz Junction on Radio 1 91 FM. It's Alex here in the studio today, and the time is 11:05. Some sad news out of the jazz and blues world. A few days back, I think it was about 3 or 4 days ago, I read that the guitarist James Blood Ulmer had passed away at the age of 86. James Blood Ulmer was a very interesting musician. He briefly played with the likes of Art Blakey in the early 60s, I believe, before carving out his own very unique niche with a style of guitar playing that he really honed, I guess, in the 1970s when he also worked with Ornette Coleman, which explored applying Coleman's very kind of, I guess, abstruse theory of harmonics to the guitar, so developing a very chromatic, sometimes bordering on atonal kind of language, but also heavily infused with his background in blues and rock and roll playing. You can strongly hear even the influence of Jimi Hendrix in his playing at times, and funk playing. So I guess you could say his influence was probably instrumental in the direction that Ornette Coleman took with his primetime ensembles from the late 70s onwards, albeit generally speaking with other guitar players. However, around the same time, Blood Ulmer was starting to put out records, the likes of Tales of Captain Black and Are You Glad to Be in America, which also explored, from a kind of parallel direction, a form of what you might call free funk, so funk infused with avant-garde jazz leanings, for want of a better way of putting it, and also put out some really searing free jazz stuff with the Music Revelation Ensemble. There's also an album from 1990 called Revealing, which is more of a straight free jazz in the sense that it kind of swings kind of record. The two tracks I'm going to play are from an album he put out in the early noughties called In and Out, with Mark Peterson and Aubrey Dale. The first of which, High Yellow, finds him exploring the kind of chromatic jazz language we would associate him with, if we're thinking of him in that kind of Ornette Coleman associated guys. And the second of which finds him in a kind of beautifully ragged blues and soul mode. Here is the first track from that release, which is entitled High Yellow, James Blood Ulmer, on Radio 191 FM.

Rest in peace to the great James Blood Olmer, heard there on guitar and voice in a trio with Mark Peterson and Aubrey Dale on a 2022 release, I believe it was, entitled In and Out. You just heard the track Maya, and immediately before that, a track called High Yellow. You're listening to Jazz Junction on Radio 1, 91 FM. The time's 22 minutes past 11. The next track I'm going to play is from the Polish guitarist Szymon Mika. I play quite a few tracks of his on the show here and there. This is a particular favourite, drawn from his 2025 release Agma, and it is entitled Wireface. You're on the one.

Thank you.

Guitarist Shimon Mika there with his ensemble, a track entitled Wireface, drawn from the 2025 release, Agma. Very interesting release if you want to go and check it out there. It is available via his Bandcamp, shimonmika.bandcamp.com, I believe it is, off the top of my head. You're listening to Jazz Junction on Radio 191 FM, and it is Alex here in the studio today, bringing you an eclectic mix of jazz to take you through to 12 PM, which is around about half an hour away. The next track I'm going to play is from a New Zealand ensemble that have become a bit of a favourite on this show. That is the Wellington-based Devil's Gate outfit. This track is drawn from their 2025 release, When the Rivers Run Red, and is entitled Chico's Cow. You're on the one.

Wellington Ensemble Devil's Gate outfit there with the track Chico's Cow, drawn from their 2025 release When the Rivers Run Red. Some Ornette Coleman now lined up for you on Radio 1. This is Turnaround from Tomorrow Is the Question.

Or Nick Coleman with Turnaround from Tomorrow Is the Question on The One, Radio 191 FM. That is Alex here in the studio today, and we are rapidly approaching 12 o'clock. Losing my edge with Aaron Hawkins should be right around the corner. The next track I'm going to play is from Mulatu Estatka, from his collaboration with the Heliocentrics, the album Inspiration Information 3. This track is entitled Blue Nile. You're on The One.

Mulatu Estetka there, and the Heliocentrics with the track entitled Blue Nile. I've got time for just about one more track before I head off and pass you over to Aaron Hawkins and Losing My Edge. This particular track is taken from Dave Wilson's 2023 release Ephemeral. I played a different track from it last time I was on the show a couple of weeks back. This particular track is entitled Lift. I've had a great time doing this Jazz Junction today, as per usual, and as per our regular rotation, I will be back in the studio again in 2 weeks' time. But I believe Bernard is away at the moment, so I'm not 100% sure if he is back next week, but there's a chance that he might be. Without further ado, here is Dave Wilson with the track Lift.

Ahikaroa presents a journey that celebrates the artists and stories of the Dunedin Public Art Gallery Collection. Building from the just-released book of the same title, the exhibition explores ideas of arrival and departure, ways of occupying and experiencing land in the natural environment, buildings, structures, and spaces of